0: Tony Jackson. Can you advise the last four of Cat?
1: 2153-2153.

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0: 76 Rose. We have two 34s here belonging to Miss Carter. We'll give them right back to their 43. Beginning mileage going to be 48595, 48595.
1: Okay.

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I've been returned to her residence. We'll be back 3-5. 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

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You're needed at Kenworth, 65 Kenworth Drive, 65 Kenworth Drive to the south gate for a male with chest pain. Timeout 2034.

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1200 Squad, 1200 Squad. Your unit is 19520 US Route 50. 19520 US Route 50, the Dollar General for a 16-year-old male, allergic reaction, timeout, 2041.

0: Good. Should be at Maple Grove.
1: Talking about how their people are just...
0: In the westbound lane, got a large bale of hay. It's in the roadway.
2: Okay. You know if they said if it was around or square bill?
0: Didn't advise. They said he almost hit it.
2: Okay.

0: Dismiss. Zones 4 and 5 are clear.
1: Well, dispatch copy 2046.
0: I'm sorry, I forgot to call it.
1: No apologies needed, sir.
0: Thank you, Janet. You're the best.
1: I try.

0: 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Hey, Fern, what's your guys' ETA of the dollar store?
1: 5 minutes.
0: You're clear. Mail stating that he's losing his vision and his throat's swelling.
1: You're clear.

1004 Lancaster Road, 2004 Lancaster Road, Southeastern High School. The 3-5 area around the school and the tree line. Caller believes she heard both an adult and a child screaming, and it sounded blood curdling.

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1: Three of us.
0: Are you familiar with Cabbage Hill on Western Avenue?
1: Negative.
0: Supposed to be around the 1300 block of Western, possible motorcycle 31.
1: Okay, I'll head out that way.

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1: There it is.
2: I have her on 19, or Hamel 19, sorry.
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1: Sirius.
2: Do you know if anyone witnesses or if the driver called it in?
1: Yeah, a female called the SO, said the bike was laying on side on side road and the rider was up walking around.
2: Okay, I just drove past. I didn't see anything. I'll flip back around and check.
1: Okay.

0: South County, you can shoot a 13-17, I'm around 13 in the quiet.
1: You're clear, 2148.

0: 21 Little Creek Road, 821 Little Creek Road, Springer. This was really female attempting to run Caller over with her car. Caller did advise that he was leaving, going to his 43 at 1005 Liberty Hill to get away from her. His phone died before I could get any additional information. I'll check with OSP to get you a 10.
1: 6-9, Ross, I'm clearing.

0: Jackson.
1: Go ahead.
0: There might have been some tire marks going off the road. I'm going to be out towards, I need a home health on Western.
1: Okay.

0: 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However, he did tell me he was leaving, going to his 43.
1: Which is the Liberty Hill traffic, or the Liberty Hill 43?

0: Do not leave. 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
1: Oh, yeah. Thank you.

600 Squad, Unit 119 West High Street, 119 West High Street, Vineyards at Concord for a 77-year-old female fallen with a head injury, timeout 2156.

0: 669. Did you say you were going to try to meet with the caller?
1: That's what I was thinking. I might try to head towards Liberty Hill.
0: Yeah, I'm just making sure before we head to Little Creek here. I thought that's what you said.

0: Lodge in the call. Crew will be responding shortly.
1: You're clear.
2: I checked it out. I think those tire marks are just from a lawnmower and damage from storms. No sign of the driver of the bike that was 45.
3: Okay.

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Show a smoke alarm that's coming from the clerk's office. We have no key holder. 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

0: 6 is not good.
1: The metal subject there.
0: Negative. I'm talking to Carissa here. That's who I'm involved with. It's going to be a Nicholas Miller. She said that she's not sure where he went. He could have went back home, and she did verify his address was on Liberty Hill.

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76 Ross. 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Date of birth is going to be 8-10 of 08.

0: All units below for a hit skip suspect. It's going to be a yellow school bus with no tags. Southbound on US 23. Accident happened at Love's about 5 minutes ago.
1: Hey, 3 clear. 81 drop 8.
2: 6 Mike Calvin.

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0: Recheck 159, right, head south. 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
1: What am I looking for again?
0: A school bus.
1: Yeah.

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1: No, oh my god.
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1: Okay, we'll be in route.
2: I called her when she drove by, it jumped up, but then went back to lay down in the ditch, not able to advise the people in the vehicle, because just being suspicious.

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1: I've got 1,200 headed that way further with her medic.
0: I copy that. Thank you.

A firm. We'll be right here at the BP gas station. The light here. By Lancaster Road. We're clear. We're here now.

Medic 2, respond to 250 Fairway Avenue. Medic 2, respond to 250 Fairway Avenue, apartment 216, 216, unknown medical condition, timeout 102.

0: says.
1: Mile out here, we'll get you past the 43 and see if we can sell that first.

0: when she called in and said he left, is that exactly when he left, or did she say it was like 5 minutes ago?
1: When I asked her, she said he had left about 3 minutes prior to her calling.
0: .41 and .28, and we haven't seen him. We'll go a little closer to Grand Theft Auto here and see if we see him, and if not, we'll turn around and head to her.

0: concerned.
1: Sonia, the caller, is stating she believes he could have gotten picked up by a random car heading towards Greenfield right before we were pulling up here. If you would please go ahead and put out a bolo for Greenfield of Jason. Just check his well-being for now. Stop until, if they come into him before we're done here, stop and hold for a moment until we're done with our investigation.

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1: You're clear, 142.

0: Driver for the Honda Pilot, Illinois Ocean 411-2818-6291. Repeat, Ocean 411-2818-6291, buddy.
1: Go ahead.
0: For the commercial, it's Texas 4797-6647. 4797-6647, 17 times.
1: Okay.

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0: 9-10-6.
1: Good.
0: They said you could come to your side of that. He's advising there are cars that are driving through it, through the water, and they haven't contacted TODOT. You want to go ahead and call one of them, or what do you get there?
1: I'll buzz on it there.
0: Okay.

0: Just log. 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
1: Okay.

0: We're not talking to Jeff.
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0: 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He's out here. Right.
1: Go ahead.
0: He's advising that he called ODOT directly and told them to cancel. If you can give him a 10 back and tell him to keep coming this way. We've got more rain en route. Just get some high water signs up.

0: Ed.
1: He said the sheriff's department called and canceled him. I told him that we were requesting him to continue.

0: good. You need 17.
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0: Okay.
1: You can just log it and answer that. It's just a driver's ERO. And then I'm on.
0: I'm still.
1: That's it for now.
0: Okay.

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0: 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They're heading to their shop now to grab a couple high water signs, and then we can clear this area.
1: Okay. 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

0: So
1: it looks like all the water's pretty much cleared the roadway at this point. I'm still going to have about 20 out here to just put some signs up because there's a little bit of debris on the roadway. Rick.
0: Go ahead.
1: 3 or 4, you probably don't need a 20 out here. I'm a 45 since there's no standing water on the roadway at this time.
2: Okay, on it.
0: 3 or 4.
2: Yeah.
0: I did just get a call about high water. F-132 near the 8 on the eastbound side. I've already called ODOT about that one.
2: Okay, it's always there right by 139. I don't know.
0: Okay.

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1: 304.
0: All right, the second RP power unit is 3991355, Indiana 3991355, Breaker. The first RP I gave you is North Carolina David Edwards 2235.

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there's going to be a lot of dirt in the roads with some big rocks, because you either contact ODOT or see if the township can just let it

0: Careful, Jackson. 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
1: Okay.
2: Center.

1500 fire. 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
0: Signal 2, we're out to post 71.
1: Okay.

0: County know. CH&E and Irwin Road is impassable. It's got several feet of water on it.
1: CH&E and
0: Irwin Road. I think it's just let the sheriff's office come up with it. It's completely impassable.
1: Okay.

0: 1569.
1: Good. 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He was asking him how far down it was, so he shouldn't be too much longer to you.
0: It's closer to the 36. It's out. Past one there.
1: Right, I told him.

0: I think we're close to the 7. I'm going to put some flares out here.
1: You're out with water on there.
0: Right, 93 about the 7. I'm going to put some flares out.
1: Okay.

0: Yeah, I think I'm stopping just west of 1084, be South Carolina, 126-831 Paul Tom, 126-831 Paul Tom, South Carolina.
1: Okay.

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1: 1875?
0: I'll be at 2 and 656 in Ralph Wallman.
1: Okay.
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1: 3261, check out.
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1: Yeah, man. I'll move signal 6 to the rest area for inspection, stopping on safe spot.
0: Okay.

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1: 1465.
0: You know if ODOT's already out?
1: I don't. I'll check with them.
0: 304, 1465. 304.
2: Yeah, they've been out since about 3:30, 4 o'clock, bouncing from high water to high water.
0: Okay, appreciate it. 625 Jackson.
3: Good.
0: In front of 4736. Stare out 788. There's a lot of gravel on the road, right in the hill crest on a curve. Yeah.

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1: Okay, appreciate it. 225 Jackson.
2: Go ahead.
1: In front of 4736, Stairout 788, there's a lot of gravel on the road, right in the hill crest on a curve. It put me left the center when I hit it. I need somebody to come out here and scrape that back.

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1: Okay, thanks for it going.

0: Rudolph, Center Voss.
1: Okay. I'm going to stand by here.
0: Yeah.

1891. .279, just before the 18, I've got a tree down across both lanes.

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1: Target 5-5.
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1: Okay, break.
2: Go ahead.
1: As soon as you can clear there, can you go down and relieve 1486 westbound 35 to 25? He's got a commercial, it's parcel 32. They're waiting to get a record out to him. He's kind of be in Wilmington by 08.

0: the ditch there on Prince Lane. There was West Junction. We're right there at that intersection.
1: Dispatch copies.

0: Evet.
1: I'll be 45. Driver will be standing by until you can get a permit in daylight.
0: Okay.
2: Yeah.

2054 US 23, lot 100, Carousel Court, lot 100, Leona vandalism report happened last night.

0: can you let them know they'll have to come from the fuel side to get to it? There's high water and break.
1: Go ahead.
0: Can you see if that's hooked up on Nick's lot 279 closed at Yagi Line? Everybody taking the side roads for this tree getting stuck down the water.
1: Okay.
2: .107 to dispatch, show me clear on the escort to 1A, page 1 to double pound.
3: Dispatch, copy.

0: Are you out with 1486?
1: Just rolling up.
0: Okay, I guess he's got a car in the ditch behind him. He'll let you know.

0: 46 Jackson. 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
1: Okay.
0: Going to stay here.
1: Okay.

0: 27 en route.
1: Okay, there's nobody with it, nobody around it. Doesn't appear to be any damage. It's just in the water here. The four-way's on.

0: 那天啊，我觉得是。Can you see if I write also can put a sign up at near the address 17899, 17899. You come around the curve and it's straight in the high water.
1: Okay.

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1: 1695.
0: I do not know when Hale Road, which Northwest Neal is completely submerged.
1: What was the 39 again?
0: Glenel, close upon Glenel Road. It's in the curve, close to that bridge, I think they're 34.

0: Corodot, is 35 actually got water completely across it?
1: I made it to the county line and didn't see any. It's just in the ditch there.
0: Okay.
2: Good. 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

0: Nail and Ballen Glen.
1: Right, between those two and Finley Chapel on Glen Nail.
0: Okay.

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1: Sorry, 268, Jackson 3.
0: 30
1: D68. Be a red bobtail, 35 at Eastern Avenue. We'll be moving here in just a second. All bodies RP.
0: Okay.

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1: King Nora Charles 7733. 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
0: Hyundai hatchback, white in color, current, or is valid, no hit.

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1: 3268.
0: 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Maybe that pull off just past railroad tracks for inspection.
1: Okay.

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1: I'll look out of it.

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0: Brian Carpenter, 3786.
2: Start a record that way. Well, I had that way also. See, they want

0: take away 40-year-old Mal Valenez.
1: Yeah. The only number we have is one that SO gave us that came in on their side as a disabled number when I tried it. It's springing busy.
2: Okay.

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1: Putting on a school check on anything. I'll be following bus 6.

0: 107, go ahead.
1: Be advised on the 4 West Huddle, no security issues. However, they did mention that they will need a badge modified. I told them to bring it down later. Zone 6 is clear.
0: You're clear, sir.

0: 19, says Jackson.
1: 19,
0: says I checked the area. Say somebody pulled it out. Mm-hmm. There, 45.
1: Okay.
0: Any other sign of it?
1: Okay.

0: 683 by Buskirk. It's also underwater. Castle, but it's underwater.
1: Okay.

0: Real strong.
1: Okay.
0: Yep. Mini hill. I'm a tree down. I'm blocking that roadway. Cyclist out here trying to pull it. I'm going to try to help him.
1: Yeah,

0: 84.
1: Need a DL status. Class A or D. Victor Sam, 627-325. Victor Sam, 627-325, Ohio.
0: Okay. Got a Vulcan Hensley suspended. It's class D.
1: Okay, so he's suspended.
0: Right, just a class D out for.
1: Okay, I'll. It's 3005 on the CAD.
0: I'm looking. Let's see. Let me check his history.
2: 3284. He was tied up in some blood water's been on 35 as of about 15, 20 minutes ago.
1: Okay.
3: Whenever I walk past it going over to Zone 5, I didn't notice anything out of place, but I'll take a look.
1: Copy, thank you.
0: Right. So I'm going to units, it's like 20 there. It's 3284, 23 Main Street.
3: 96 Jackson, I'm being around.
0: What's that?

0: things fine over at the loading dock at the MOB.
1: Copy. Thank you.
0: Also note that the air is a bit humid in case they want to call about that next.
1: You're doing a fantastic job, 107. Thank you. You win the game today.

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Be advised, Zone 4 has been checked and cleared all security. Dispatch, welcome.

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1: Go ahead.
0: ODOT's on scene. They're going to park where I'm at. Greg.
1: Go ahead.
0: He advised there's a car stuck in high water on 93-7. We'll try to make it over there. Right. I'm headed 93 and Pyron. Right. You already checked it. No, I'm headed there now.

0: Ewan.
1: Give McDonald's a 10, 2 or 3 TAAs.
0: Okay.
1: And also the RP for this is Lincoln Adam Charles, 2818 Lincoln Adam Charles, 2818.
0: Okay.
1: And there's your driver.
0: Good. Okay. 27, Hayden Brenneman, Dallas.

0: Banderas.
1: Sir.
0: You would contact Huntington Township. Let them know. About halfway up Many Hill, there's a tree. It's been removed from the roadway. However, it's leaning against the guardrail. There is some damage to the guardrail.
1: Sure, sir.

0: He's already on his way. Should be in just a few minutes.
1: Perfect.
2: Three 35 Jackson, yeah.
0: 335.

0: 1991.
1: That stop I just entered, this car was stuck in high water. The water went down and they abandoned it. But it's supposedly called Ron's. Can you check and see? If they didn't call Ron's, then go ahead with next available to the middle of the road.
0: Okay.

0: 335, yeah, through it.
1: Right, I'm out with ODOT. They were wondering if they have a crew on 279 already, or if they need to continue that way.
0: Right, there was a crew that took over where 1891 was sitting.
1: Okay. 335. Good. It was just a supervisor, I believe. I don't know if he had any tools with him. Okay, they got the big gear over here, so tell them to head that way. Yeah. 17 times.
0: All right, trying to get it to you. Break 1891.

0: 335 Jackson, ready for this RP.
1: Go ahead.
0: King Ida Queen 3720.
1: King Ida Queen 3720, Greg. Go ahead.
0: We're able to push her out of the water off the roadway. She's been carrying ranges.
1: Okay.

0: Henry, 333. Repeating, Nora, 3 Henry, 333. West Virginia.
1: This is Dr. Barbara Ray of West Virginia on a Mercury 2008 four-door. Current notes.
0: I.
1: Current notes.

0: heading 660.
1: You got that pickup truck pushed out of the intersection. She has 8 in a row.
0: Okay.

direct south on US 50. It's westbound. 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I catch a dark colored Scion weaving in pirate speak.

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Okay. 3384, you need anything?

Jackson. I'll be out with the parcel 3732 right here on the road beside Pilot. RP's going to be in Missouri, 34 boy, 600, 34 boy, 600, Missouri.

0: for him.
1: Don't get the city as mean as how $300 broke down, close to $300 to close. Going up the intersection to turn off of Main Street.

0: 1891. 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
1: I thought she did, but then they said it was the, they thought that FD did.
0: Okay.
1: I'm just gonna run down my air 25 in Ryan.

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0: 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Please talk to us. I'm going to talk to us.
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0: 32, huh?
1: 23 southbound truck parking with Oklahoma trailer, David John 6629. Repeating, David John 6629, Oklahoma trailer. We have white tire unit, white tanker trailer.

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0: 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Must be a different one off the side of the road. King Ocean Henry 7281. King Ocean Henry 7281.

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0: 1960.
1: 35 Bridge. John Mary John 8173. John Mary John 8173.

Medic 2, response 230 Cherry Street, 230 Cherry, it's Core Care. It's going to be in the commons area. Your patient will be in the commons area. It's going to be a female with high blood sugar, timeout 823.

0: 1891.
1: That first one is a silver Dodge Ram TV called on. There's no damage to it, so I'm going to leave it for now.
0: Okay.
1: And I don't see the one at the median.
0: Okay.
2: 3253 Jackson, signal 3.
0: 3253.
2: 23 southbound truck parking, Indiana, 314-7461, Indiana, 314-7461.

0: Area 5.
1: Are you aware of a truck off the roadway in a ditch? 35 mile post 26. Westbound.
0: Yep, page 91 just cleared it.
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1: Right, I'll get them.

0: Relay 2026 Light and Collar is going to be current. The registered to a PV Holding Corp. No hits.
1: Copy. Traffic south with that. Ryan full break.
0: Okay.
1: 23 southbound at the 3.
0: Yes.

0: 1891.
1: Ian, make that a 37 at Mariah and Cooper Hollow Road. Said he got swept off in the high water. Doesn't need a report on the record or out.
0: Okay.
1: What do you need calling if you get any calls on it?
0: Okay.

0: Yeah, I'm on.
1: Probably several large streets across Cooper Hollow Road. I advise township directly.
0: Okay.
2: In the middle, wearing a plaid shirt and jeans, sitting in his driveway. Caller was a passerby. She just wants him checked on. She was unable to stop.

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1: Seven.
0: Henry Zebra John 2014. Henry Zebra John 2014.
1: Pauline Haynes of Buckeye Trail, 2020 Acura, stage lagging current, Aura is valid, no hit.
0: What caller is yours, say?
1: White in caller.
0: Driving stop, Rick.
1: Go ahead.
0: 23 at Main. Yeah, that's 7, but it's a black Acura.
1: You're clear. You're clear.

0: 14 to 93.
1: Good.
0: Is that a female subject in that vehicle?
1: Yeah, totally.
0: Okay, give me 19 when you can.
2: I got the avenue to come back on Holly Haynes on a Acura. That doesn't give me the color.

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1: 85. Whenever you get done there, head with the media this call on Lumbeck. 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

0: Roger, Wilson, 1-6.
1: Eager and clear.
0: What's the female with the 57 name? I know she stays here. I just can't remember her name, though.
1: Kristen Evans.
0: Copy.

0: 10.
1: Yeah, I'm going to be 3-5, nothing needed, Bert.
0: Okay.
1: So, Kristen, social worker, I got an updated address, so I'll put that in the warrant log. Try it later.
0: Here's later.

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0: Andrew Squad, your name is from Detroit of Pike County at 5272 Laparelle Road, 5272 Laparelle Road for an 80-year-old female with chest pain, timeout 919.
1: Yeah, change 220 real quick.
2: Yeah, what's your 39?
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1: What's one of your no-bounds line for a 7?

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1: Yeah, 931.
0: We're all 12, 17's out the ER.
1: Yeah, 932.

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1: Hello.
2: 72 Homer Lane, 72 Homer Lane, for a neighbor complaint.

All stations, respond to 250 Fairway. 250 Fairway on a fire alarm. They advise that Zone 16 is all they can advise me. There's no answer on the calling the Metro.

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1: I'm gonna be en route to A&S Towing for a site check. So I'm 3246 Cattail Road.
0: Okay.

0: 161 Route Road, 161 Route Road for 54-year-old male. I was unexpected having a seizure, time out 9:30.
1: You're clear.
2: Okay.

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1: 23 southbound truck parking with Missouri trailer 09 boy 345. Repeating 09 boy 345 Missouri trailer.

0: 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Patient was wanted. Nothing found. Bracelet with a key turned over to nursing staff.
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0: another one in the last week. 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
1: That will count it.
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2: Hello.

0: 3268 Jackson. 3268. This truck and trailer's on the standby here. They have to get a permit before they can go any farther. I'll be 45.
1: Okay.

0: 1712 Jackson. I'll be around for first 27.
1: 1712. I'm not sure you can get there. 1712. I'm not 100% sure. Once I have a post 5, I know 160 was pretty bad there.

0: Assistance prepared to copy Bolo. Bolo's going to be on a white 2013 Chevy Malibu, traveling on US 23 northbound from Pike County. Driver should be an Anthony Collier. He has a 57 out of Pike County.
1: Cleared. We have a 7 on that.

0: It was a white barn, you know, had an oversized trailer on it. Called advisors, we know what the roadway color's looking down like he's falling asleep.
1: Okay, what was the 39?
0: Just past Centerville Road there. Eastbound towards, yeah, yeah.
2: Still has my set from yesterday.

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1: 87, that's going to be a negative. I'm going to attempt two more digging to see if I can find one.
2: Yeah, it's all right. Just keep looking for that code. You come up too. Thank you.

0: you know, like a 56 Jackson behind 316, 35 and 325 for Derby.
1: Okay.
0: That's Sam, I don't know, RP, I just got a little thing there, RP3 with us.
1: Okay.

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0: 900 squad, you're once needed at 162 Mount Zion Road, 162 Mount Zion Road for a 62-year-old male, possible UTI, time at 10:29. You're needed at 162 Mount Zion Road, 162 Mount Zion Road for a 62-year-old male, possible UTI, time out 10:30.
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0: Is that on the other side of the county in Hallsville?
1: Yeah, affirmative.
0: Right. I'm on, I think it's Whetstone and Bainbridge right now. Go ahead.
1: When you're available, just bring it to 25.

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1: Medic 3, respond to Chillicothe Post to take care, 1058 Columbus. 1058 Columbus is going to be room 6B. Room 6B on a 58-year-old female, does have fluid retention, swelling, low blood pressure, and difficulty breathing. They will need the bariatric cot as well.

Medic 2, Medic 2, respond to 38 East Water, 38 East Water Street, the Recovery Council. It's going to be on a 55-year-old male, high pulse rate, very shaky. They also advise they're very diaphoretic. Your dispatch time out is 1054.

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0: 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The records report 26-3468.
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Medic 2, respond to 665 Buckeye, 665 Buckeye Street. 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Dispatch time off 1113.

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0: 400 Kinsett Road, 400 Kinsett Road, assisting the Hamilton Department, attempting contact with the Nicholas Landon, check cast for further.
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0: 2.
1: Philip Jackson, I think it's in reference to the school. 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

600 squad, 440 North Main Street, apartment 144, 440 North Main Street, apartment 144, 88-year-old female filed yesterday with injury, timeout 1131.

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0: 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I just need to know if he's going to 57s.
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1: New Jersey commercial, X-ray Sam Henry, Young 90. 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

0: Blue Nissan Rogue westbound on 35 from KU's. Caller's there with it. Looks like driver's passing out and leaving all over the roadway. Right west from Caves.
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2: 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Illinois, Charles Victor 14770. Charles Victor 14770, Illinois. Guys, one
0: here. Alicia Reed, Alicia Reed would like to pick her paper up on the station tomorrow.
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0: 14 seconds. 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
1: I'll be 30 with it.
0: Okay.
1: 35 at the 131. King Tom Robert 5247. King Tom Robert 5247.

chicken. You say there's only mule swinging in the rest area. There is three there in the rest area. 1695 is a 2012 gray Nissan 322-27. Owner's valid, the Jade Collins.

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1: Who's using you?
0: 35 at the 30. This is going to be Illinois, 944-083 San Tom, 944-083 San Tom, Illinois.

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1: 235 K's, dealer plate. 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West Virginia. David 9, 70, David 9, 70, Florida 150.

0: The driver is wearing a yellow shirt. 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I'm still right behind him.
1: Probably 45.

0: 45.
1: I just tried giving them command from the PA to stop, but they're not. We're passing a 1,000 block of many hills. There's a plate on this wheel. They're all break.
0: Okay.
1: One RP 86. One Robert Ball 86. Let's see if that returns.
0: Andrew White of Springfield County, 2001 Polaris, yellow and collar, expired.
1: Copy. We just turned on to Windy Ridge. We're in the 2900 block of Windy Ridge.
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1: Pulling into 3196. Just lost the speaker. We're going through an open field. Now I'm going to end my pursuit here. I'm not going through that field.
3: That's the smartest thing you said all day.

No, I'm not sure who the driver was, but Willis Cottrell's on the back. Tell me to recover the speaker and put it in evidence. Possibly could be from a 12 or something similar to that.

0: Husky en route. Do you want them to continue?
1: I mean, they can 3-5 the area.
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3: Shady Glen and Mini Hill, south of Blaine.
1: Norman hangs out with Willis. Taller male, probably in his mid-40s to 50s.
4: Three, 23 to 13, Blaine Center, don't be on the spec.
1: Okay.
4: Jason, 30 Jack.
0: On a yellow Polaris of Springfield, expired as of 2017, no hits.
1: Copy. Can you log 3196 Windy Ridge is where the pursuit was ended and the speaker was recovered in the driveway of 3196?
0: Here, sir.
1: I'm getting flagged down by a neighbor right now. See what's going on here.

0: Moving on.
1: B70, Windy Ridge. Just advised that the cooler just came out of these woods, headed towards Blaine Highway. I'm gonna check Bishop Hill.
2: Yes, sir.
3: I'm on Roosevelt, coming towards you.
1: Copy. Also, you're gonna advise the post if they find any items just laying in the area. They can let us know. There was a leaf blower on the back. There was a long rod. It kind of looked like a fishing rod. And the speaker. There was a couple other things. I couldn't really tell what they were.
2: Yes, sir.
4: Pretty certain all of those things are on my 12. I have to look for sure, but some of it anyway.
1: Copy, copy. They was coming from that black round 43, so it probably wouldn't hurt to check up with the victim on that, see if they broke in again.
4: They broke in that day, and pretty certain they were trespassing. Couple days later. So, I don't know.
2: Or else 616 or something.
1: I know that. So, I'll just issue him a warrant for receiving stolen property.

0: clear, clear, 12-12.
1: Ross, can you get hold of Springfield? See if we can make contact with the RO of this four-wheeler. Figure out if who's supposed to have it, if it's 56 or what the case is here.

0: Was it an actual four-wheeler? Because I missed a yellow go-kart.
1: No, it was an actual Polaris four-wheeler. It was like a utility one. It had a metal rack on the back of it. And that's what Will was just sitting on.

0: drive?
1: The driver of the four-wheeler is Robert Woods. He should have a 57 for theft, but that is going to be my driver, 110%. And then the passenger is Willis Cottrell.
2: We have 43 for Mr. Woods.
1: It's all over, but I believe it's BMB's Liberty Hill.
2: Okay, I just turned on the blade from 772 on the ground.
3: I just turned on blade from 50. Should I take black run or go down black? I'm missing your traffic.
1: I'd go down black run. I'm up on Winnie Ridge right now, going back to talk with a neighbor, see if he's willing to write a statement.

0: comes over here taking photos of tire marks, looking for items.
1: Since we have a positive identification, do we need to still call Springfield?
0: Yes, Ross. I need to figure out if the four-wheeler is a 56. That's all. I just need to see if it's stolen. And if the RO knows where his four-wheeler is at. Go ahead.
2: Can you start towards 1416 Davis Hill Road, 1416 Davis Hill Road? EMS is on scene requesting a deputy.
3: Did they say why?
2: Their radio traffic is broken. I'll attempt to see if I can get a reason.
3: Cross base
2: to 616.
3: Good.
2: My deputy was wondering what the reasoning for requesting them.
4: Notice.

0: clear the 3309 when you read it. You got statements and photos.
1: You're clear. We do have to send Clark County or Springfield a teletype before they can do anything.
0: Given the fact that they possibly were just involved in a 12 and have been for the last couple of days in their history, it'd probably be a good idea just to make sure it's not a 56.

0: Hey, Ross. I'll be out with a disabled vehicle in the middle of Veterans Parkway, Grade 47. King X-ray Mary 7826, repeating King X-ray Mary 7826.
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0: 98 Ross. 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They pulled over to let him catch up. I'm back 35.
1: Yeah.

0: 87-9385, just be advised. I'm going to check the cemetery down here on Many Hill. Had a guy in an unmarked unit. Not sure what organization he's with, but he advised me that Willis Cottrell likes to stash stolen items in the back of the cemetery.
1: That's what I was calling you about, to let you know that. Hey, is anyone able to check out?
0: Right, I'm falling in right now.
1: Give me a minute. I'm right here in Malcolm City.

0: 84.
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0: 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Break.
1: Got it.
0: She is going to be transported to the hospital or attempting to find someone to stay with the 34.

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0: Two.
1: One's here. We're being told the other one's in school.

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0: 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He's advised that he has never owned a yellow ATV. He does not now know how it became registered to him.
1: That's interesting. Give me a coffee.

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0: 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Nathan, catch up to him.
1: Alright, I'm coming up to him.
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0: Call me. Maybe you guys know what her partner's name is. Thanks, Hope Martin. 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
1: Go ahead.
0: One from Davis Hill.
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1: Go ahead.
0: What is this? Panera 550 traffic.
1: Caller came into station to make a report. Detective, Unit 58 handled that. And then he went on to confirm the subject he made a report on. Said subject got irate, and now he wants to make another report.

0: 1492 North Bridge Street at the Ultimate Shine of a blue Chevy Malibu is parked near the vacuum. The vehicle is still running.
1: Okay. Route 50 West, 30. I'll do you.
0: You're clear. Thank you.

0: 5, probably about 5'7", is going to be a black or dark-colored power unit.
1: White trailer.
0: White trailer, weaving all over the roadway. RPS. 712-647. 712-647 is in the state.
2: 14-35-7 westbound. Do you have a caller on the line? Sorry. No, it's in front or behind.
0: We'll get him.

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Got a smoke alarm showing downstairs. Dispatch time 1331.

0: and Sour Run Red.
1: Okay. Jason Todd Jackson, what's your caller in?
0: Black Peterbilt commercial.
1: Is it a car hauler?
0: No.
1: Trailer?
0: It's a refrigerator trailer.
1: Okay. I thought I saw all you just talking about, I guess not.
0: Caller's gonna be two trucks in front of 76.

0: across from Roosters. 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You know, white Nissan and a white Chrysler Pacific. Yeah, no injury. They pulled off there inside the river construction.
1: 1542 Jackson, I'll be in route. Can you see if they can pull in at Midas?
0: Okay.

John Wayne Charles Eddie 207 in the middle of Bridge Street broke down. Stand by. Hey, he's right in the middle of his hood up. I'm going to check on him. Actually in the city.

1992 Squaw, designated at 11758 Market Street, 11758 Market Street, for 70-year-old female, ultra mental status, timeout 1341.

0: concern.
1: 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He's coming up Bridge Street now and route back to the lookout.
0: Yes, sir.

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0: Could you please drop our tone again in IAR? We need a driver, another EMT.
1: Yeah, clear.
2: 1923, Ralston, is there that traffic marking your out station too?
1: Here, clear.
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1: Go ahead with it.
0: King Union Victor 8781. King Union Victor 8781. Stand by on the 17, I'll advise.
1: Okay.

0: 1900 Rolfs. When you dispatched this, you said Laurelville for the address. Is this one in Adelphi or is this mutual aid for Laurelville?
1: Cadence is just showing that it's in Laurelville.
0: In Adelphi.
1: It's in Adelphi, my mistake.
0: That's fine, you got a lot to do. We got a crew responding here in a minute.
1: You're clear, thank you.
2: Clear the ER.
1: Yeah, clear.

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1: 1234 Liberty Hill. I'll be out. Follow up.
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1: Dad.
2: King David Robert 9816. King David Robert 9816.
1: Clayton, courtesy of Circle Well on a 2008 Dodge truck, is current or is going to be canceled. No hits.
2: Copy.

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1: 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They have that subject out of the vehicle and they're 45.

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1: At the 3700 block.
2: I'm not being 56 true.

0: of 93. Thank you. Did you run a small blue Dodge truck out there at that address in Libertyville?
1: Okay.
0: Yeah.
1: 128 checkup.
0: It was the one that was parked next to us at Huntsville. Okay, I'm behind a small, looks like probably a Dodge Dakota. Blue, it just came off Liberty Hill going towards town. What kind of yellow shirt was the driver of that four-wheeler wearing? Was it like a high viz, like with orange and stuff on it, or just straight yellow?
2: Honestly, it looked like he was wearing a yellow jumpsuit, if I may be honest. He had yellow pants and a matching yellow shirt, like a chest waiter, like a...
0: Okay, looks like a passenger in this vehicle has that, has a high viz shirt on.
2: What's the plate? Do you run?
0: King Tom Paul 2228, come back to that address, 1234 Liberty Hill. Might be a male driver as well. I think I might just do RS South Line.
2: Well, if that's the correct plate, it's on a 1994 Chevy van, purple in color.
0: Okay, well, disregard it. Didn't see that part.
2: Where are you at? Oh, 17 with you.
0: South Paint, passing 8th right now. Where's the red light?
2: Oh, okay, yeah, I can probably go ahead and stop that. I'm clear on Roselle.

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1: No, I didn't have that one today.
0: Okay, you're clear.

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0: I already closed it out.

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1: 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I need that vehicle stopped. 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White Ford SUV coming from behind me.
2: I just passed, like, Shawnee Lane, going southbound.
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0: 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It's King Robert Victor 4309. It's a white SUV. 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

0: Chevy, and it's in the light right beside you, getting ready to turn left.
1: That's definitely not out.

Squad 1, respond to 187 East 2nd Street, 187 East 2nd Street. It's going to be an apartment 8. It's going to be a 22-year-old male that has been throwing up and is feeling very sick. Dispatch time of 1434.

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0: Walgreens on Western, John William Charles, 8300. John William Charles, 8300.

0: 1542.
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1: Ten miles. Let me see if there's anybody closer. 1806.
2: A day better.
1: 35 at the 6. I have got 1875 out with a disabled commercial. He is blocking the left lane, lost all air pressure. Requesting a 71 unit.

0: They got 8 ground, 80 total.
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0: Where at? 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
1: Where?
0: Okay, on.

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0: Looks like it's going to be 35, around the 30.
1: Where?
0: Okay, on.

0: give me about 3 minutes and give me a 10, and I'll give you an update on what you're going to.
1: I see the comments here.
0: Okay, on it.

0: Jackson 128.
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1: It says he has a 13.

0: I need you to 20 with 1806 with 1875. It'll be 35 of just east of State Route 138 for a 3732 commercial.
1: Okay, right.

0: Jackson. 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Well, I can't get out. Go ahead.
1: I've got idles on public service. They need to know if the trailer is loaded.
0: The trailer's empty, and the truck, it'll be the brake on the third right. Other side of the road instead of sending a wrecker.

0: 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The Sunoco Richmondale. Sunoco Richmondale, I can mention there.
1: Thank you. 7:42, Jack, 7:45.
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1: Eastern and Salford, ahead.
0: 50 in Lancaster Road. Got a white Dodge Ram versus a green Volkswagen. Both vehicles are signal 4. No injuries.
1: Okay.

0: Hey, I'm en route. Can you see if Liberty Township can head out there for traffic?
1: Right.

0: 100 fire, you're needed in the area of US 50 and Lancaster Road, US 50 and Lancaster Road, for an MBA with no injuries, OSP requesting help with traffic control, 10 off 1545. One hundred fire. You're needed in the area of US 50 and Lancaster Road. US 50 and Lancaster Road are an MBA with no injury. OSP requesting help with traffic control. Time out, 1545.
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0: You're clear, 1545.

Medic 2, respond to 126 West 2nd Street. Medic 2, respond to 126 West 2nd Street. Unknown medical alarm, timeout 1547.

0: 1542. John Frank Charles 5122, John Frank Charles 5122. Was your caller an Aubrey? Aubrey. Okay, she's advising somebody that she spoke to you on the phone is going to send a tow truck out here.
1: First I've heard, but I'll get a tow truck rolling.
0: Hey, bye.
2: Mary, I just got on the 159. There's just a lot of traffic coming out of Kenworth. It was just advised that the father is schizophrenic, unmedicated, and has had several outbursts already. So, just in case.

0: 1959, Jackson.
1: Bill.
2: 1959.
0: Come to, you should have me on there, and I'm going to be 203.
2: Okay, on it. Go ahead with it.
0: 104 and 20 with the Hyatt dealer. 006, Adam 5, Paul King. 006, Adam 5, Paul King.
2: Okay.
3: Okay, that RP I gave you, owner's request for Sprouse.
2: Okay, on Sprouse. Out of South Bloomfield, expires 3 of 27.

0: tied up on public service. Standby, let me look at.
1: I believe it's going to be out of pickup, Indiana only, but can you confirm?
0: Right, standby.

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1: Go ahead.
0: 126 West 2nd Street is having problems with their medical alarm and fire alarm, so they unplugged it. Just be advised.
1: You're clear. Thank you.

0: 10. We're going to be in service. We are canceled for OS 10.
1: You're clear. Thank you.
0: You're welcome.

0: 14 Rock. That individual back on 19. One with a complaint.
1: He was, but before we knew you wanted to speak with him, he wanted to be transferred to the sheriff. I don't know if that's him still online for you or not. It's not flashing. It looks like he may be speaking with somebody. If it's still him.
0: No, line three went dark. And then looks like it rang back in or something again.
1: Okay. You may want to check with Unit 1 to see if he actually got to speak with him or not, or if the guy left a message. And if he left a message, I can get his phone number for you.

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1: Go ahead.
0: King Henry William, 2119. King Henry William, 2119.

0: coming back to a Margaret Davis of 135 Bellevue Avenue, 135 Bellevue Avenue.
1: 180 clear. Thank you.
0: You're welcome.

0: from Vigo checkup.
1: We're okay. Children have been taken for the ex parte, but we have another, I believe, JFS caseworker that is still on scene, doesn't want to leave.

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0: I have an Erica Collins on 19 for you. What do you advise?

0: says.
1: Not entirely sure what we were doing for the last 15 minutes there, but we are 3-5. I already have booked it.
0: You're clear.

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0: Okay.

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For 32-year-old male, pain on the left side and difficulty breathing, turn on 1726.

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0: I'm not sure. I can reach out to him if you need to.
1: I need a method of getting a hold of Officer Wills, James Wills, W-I-L-L-S, with O-D-N-R.
0: Good,

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1: Okay, you're clear. Thank you.

0: Ebola. Ebola is going to be for a brown SUV traveling westbound on US 50. Past Lane Highway, approximately 3 to 4 minutes ago, high rates of speed and passing cars on double yellow lines. 97 copy.
1: 81 copy. 8 3 clear.

0: 158 Jackson 3.
1: 158.
0: Jim Payne, John Frank William, 8097. John Frank William, 8097.
1: What was your 39 again?
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0: 23 and Valley Road, go ahead.
1: US 23, right across from S&S Fitness in the area of 1878, US 23, northbound side. Caller just advised of high water in the area, but also a possible landslide coming down into the northbound lane. So there's trees and poles coming down.
0: Okay, I'll be around.

0: Eyes and water is crossing both lanes there between Alma Omega and George Hollow. Okay.
1: Jackson, have you already got a hold of ODOT?
0: I'm working on it.
1: Okay.

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0: I've got high water on Blaine Highway, just northwest of Mount Zion. It's across the roadway.
2: Leave it. And head to 23. That's law enforcement and county can handle Blaine Highway.

0: 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Pretty high.
1: I'm public service with them now.

0: all units. Just to advise you, there's some significant flooding on 23 near George Hollow. 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
1: 93, please. 81, perfect.

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1: 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I spoke with him. If he wanted to call back, if we had to shut it down, can you give him a 10 and let him know that at least northbound shut down and 934 drive on southbound? Thank you.
0: Right, will do.

0: 1569.
1: Okay, Yeoman.

1800 Rescue, 1800 Rescue, 943 US-23, 943 US-23. I've got two elderly subjects stuck in their home with water surrounding it, needing evacuated. Timeout 1951.

0: You're clear. Did you see all the details in the IAR? There might be an elderly couple. They do have four animals. Their car is up on the side of 23. They're just basically needing help out of their house because it's surrounded by water to get to their vehicle.
1: Copy. Thank you, ma'am.

0: 1830, do you want me to drop returns and get them en route to you?
1: At this time, I'd just like for them to get their stuff ready and to be able to tell us about what we've got when we get down there.
0: Copy, just be advised, between, from what we're getting, between Blaine Highway and Divine Hill and south, it's flooding on 23 really bad in that area, so just use caution. I'll give them a 19 and let them know.
2: Ross, 1500 copy direct. We'll go ahead and start preparing. We'll stand by until we hear further.
0: Perfect. Thank you, guys.
1: Copy. Thank you, Ross.
3: Well, let's go ahead and have them start that way. If we've got that much water, we're going to have more than one.
4: Western Avenue, 1247 Western at Taco Bell for a vehicle lockout. 2003 Mustang, that's blue in color.
0: We're good.
5: Okay.

0: 158 and units up there diverting traffic. Just be aware we were going to be sending northbound traffic at you slowly.
1: Okay, we're starting to get a big buildup down here. It's packed up all the way past Roselle.
2: Nice.
0: And I'll let you start sending southbound traffic, but right now I can't.
2: From 1959, were you able to get eyes on the original caller's area of 1878 about possible landslide trees coming down in the roadway?
0: I believe that's just north of, yes, 934. I think 1769, 1775, and 1777. They're all going to be trapped in their, on their property. They can't get out, but their houses appear to be fine where I'm at.